0: Zip weed, hit the club, pay for about 10 nigga to get in. 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
1: Well, we...
0: It's Friday then, it's Saturday, Sunday.
2: Saçestan zikhar, momarte da marte.

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1: and karma's gonna track you down
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1: karma is a queen
0: karma takes all my friends to the summit karma is the guy on the screen

like if I would have known he was so cool. And it's like, yo, if I would have watched interviews sooner, bro, we were so alike. It's unfortunate because it's like, yo, when people die, that's when you like, you know? Because your remorse kind of makes you check them out.